He said, son, you ever been to Vegas? I said, no. He said, that's where we're gonna go. You need a change of pace. When we hit the strip with all the wedding chapels and the neon signs, he said,

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1: Oh my god, Becky, look at her butt. It is so big. She looks like one of those rap guys' girlfriends. But, you know, who understands those rap guys? They only talk to her because she looks like a total prostitute, okay? I mean, her butt is just so big.

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This ain't Emil Lazaria and your boy F-Charm welcomes you to

The shadows of the night have never died. Unsatisfied, they pay the highest price. Waiting for another advice, never found final peace. Their restless life will never cease. When the moon is shining bright, they leave their graves as shadows of the night.

0: Rămâi aici cu Radio Voces Campi. Tu faci muzica. Cea mai bună muzică din tot FM-ul. 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
1: Da. Come on. Let's go ask next. Hey, I feel like the only thing I chase is betterment. Every second trying to do it better than I did it before. All this work is like my medicine for a sickness I've been feeling since the age of four. It's funny how things change when you break free from all

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1: Grab my glasses, I'm out the door. I'm gonna hit this city.
2: Let's
1: before
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1: I leave, brush my teeth with a bottle of Jack. 'Cause when I leave for the night, I ain't coming.

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1: Hey, yo, Jace.
2: Oh, yeah! Oh, yeah! Oh, yeah!
1: Say something to her. Holla at her.
2: I got one question. How'd you fit all that in them jeans? You know what to do with that big fat butt. Wiggle, wiggle.